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You got the Oak Ridge Boys on Classic Country, and you found the one station that plays all the great classics. Cactus State right here with you. The first week of summer has arrived. Here's Crystal Gale.

0: Here's Freddie Hart on Classic Country, where every song tells a story. And you know, seasonal affective disorder, also known as SAD, has two seasons. 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So for summer sadness, research points to too much sun causing an overdose of vitamin D. And instead of overeating like winter SAD, summer SAD sufferers actually experience a loss of appetite. Sleep also suffers too. With summer SAD, insomnia can keep us up, causing irritability and moodiness, according to a research journal. 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
1: 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Before

0: Trees.
1: Yeah, Breaker 19, this here's a rubber duck. You got a copy on me, Big Ben, come on. Yeah, 10-4, Big Ben, for sure, for sure. By golly, it's clean, clear to Flagtown, come on. Yeah, it's a big 10-4 there, Big Ben. Yeah, we definitely got the front door, good buddy. Mercy sakes alive, looks like we got us a convoy.
2: Dark of the moon on the 6th of June in a Kenworth pulling logs. Cab over Pete with a reefer on and a Jimmy hauling hogs. We is heading for Bear on I-10 about a mile out of Shaky Town. I says, Pigpen, this here's a rubber duck and I'm about to put the hammer down.

0: them hogs. Good, 10-4, about 5 miles or so. 10, roger, them hogs is getting intense up here.
1: By the time we got into Tulsa Town, we had 85 trucks in all. But they's a roadblock up on the clover leaf, and them bears is wall to wall. Yeah, them smokies as thick as bugs on a bumper. They even had a bear in the air. I says, calling all trucks, this here is the duck. We about to go

0: Sorry, Big Ben, you're still too close. Yeah, them hulk is starting to close up my sinuses. Mercy sakes, you better back off another 10.
1: Well, we rolled up Interstate 44 like a rocket sled on rails. We tore up all of our swindle sheets and left them setting on the scales. By the time we hit that shy town, them bears was getting smart. They'd brought up some reinforcements from the Illinois National Guard. There's armored cars and tanks and jeeps and rigs of every size. Yeah, them chicken coops was full of bears and choppers filled the skies. Well, we shot the line, we went for broke with 1,000 screaming trucks and 11 long-haired friends of Jesus in a chartreuse microbus.
0: Hey, rubber duck just sodbuster. Come on there, you 10-4 sodbuster. Listen, you want to put that microbus in behind that suicide jockey? Yeah, he's hauling dynamite and he needs all the help he can get.
1: Well, we laid a strip for the Jersey Shore and prepared to cross the line. I could see the bridge was lined with bears, but it didn't have a doggone dime. I says, Pigpen, this here's a rubber duck. We just ain't a gonna pay no toll. So we crashed the gate doing 98. I says, let them truckers.

Jose and Cash here on Classic Country. All right, so we are now entering wedding season. So here's a good news story that'll tug at the heart a little bit about a bride honored her late father by being walked down the aisle by the man who received his donated heart. Well, the two families have stayed connected through letters 10 years after her father's passing. She invited the transplant recipient to take part in her wedding. And during the ceremony, she even placed her hand on the man's chest and felt her father's heartbeat once again.

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0: 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That is Ronnie Millsap. 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
4: 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I'd like to take away the suspicion that I know clouds your world at times by giving you some faith to hold on to, honey, whenever your hand is not in mine.

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And I'd like to take away some of those so-so kisses and replace them with ones that really say I love you. And I want to take away the doubt you sometimes have about my love by showing it more, much more than I've shown it lately. And then if someone should ask you what I got you for your birthday, well, you can say, why, he didn't give me anything, but he sure took a lot of

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2: Back a few months ago, I was headlining a great big nightclub. And he put me up a couple of days early. I came in a couple of days early, and they put me up at what they call the Star Suite. Now, here I am, headliner in one of the biggest nightclubs in the country, and I wake up at 8 o'clock in the morning in this Star Suite, all by myself. Yeah, that's what I said, aww. But I did what I've always done, man, to cheer myself up. 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
4: Here's the latest forecast from the Kick AM Weather Center. Lows level off around 59 tonight under mainly clear skies. Winds out of the north around 5 miles per hour. Lots of sunshine again tomorrow. Daytime highs approaching 80. Partly cloudy skies tomorrow night. Chance of rain showers. Lows around 64. Right now, it's 71 degrees.

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You got George Strait on Classic Country. And the Cowboys about to ride into that final show for Alan Jackson as well, too, which is Last Call, One More for the Road. Pretty stacked. And George will be a part of the lineup on the 27th.

0: Here's BJ Thomas, Classic Country, where we play the classics you just can't help but sing along to. And we're getting ready for Independence Day pretty soon. I know Nashville's massive July 4th celebration is going to be teaming up with Disney for a star-studded television special. Disney Celebrates America, Nashville's Star Spangled Bash. 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
10: Here's the latest forecast from the Kick AM Weather Center. Mainly clear skies develop with fog at times tonight with lows around 59. Winds out of the north around 5 miles per hour. Mainly sunny skies and foggy early tomorrow. Daytime highs approaching 80. Right now, 70.

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0: Here's a song I wrote on a plane between Dallas and Austin. Going to El Paso. Whoops. Now this is what gave us the idea to come down here. This is a song about a guy that probably did as much for our kind of music as anybody.
1: Well, the honky tonks in Texas were my natural second home.

Classic Country and Steve Warner. All right, so you know one of the best things about summer? How about hammocks? Yeah. Ever notice how a 10-minute hammock nap can feel better than 8 hours in bed? Sleep experts actually say that a hammock distributes your weight evenly and puts you in one of the healthiest snoozing positions, on your back with your head just slightly elevated. 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

0: play the song to make you feel like you're at home. Have you noticed all of the stadiums have been chanting John Denver's song, Take Me Home, Country Roads? Speaking of soccer, you know, if the World Cup has inspired, you got kids, maybe grandkids of age 12 or younger, that would like to play soccer, listen up, regularly heading a soccer ball may actually lead to brain injury. A young child doesn't have enough head and neck control to avoid injury when they bounce a soccer ball off their head. So, a little advice here from parents. 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
2: Here's the latest forecast from the Kick AM Weather Center. Mainly clear skies develop, with fog at times tonight, with lows around 59. Winds out of the north, around 5 miles per hour. Mainly sunny skies and foggy early tomorrow. Daytime highs approaching 80. Right now, 70.

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Kenny Rogers, Classic Country. Thanks so much for joining us here tonight on this first Monday night of summer. I'm Cactus Dave, and the Bellamy Brothers are on.

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And them sad old songs coming out of them speakers was solid country gold. 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

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The

Taking a ride with David Allan Coe on Classic Country. And with that in mind, do you find yourself daydreaming, especially creative and clear during your commute? Research finds that both music and traffic noise makes your imagination actually more vivid. 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

0: MT Hall, there's I Like Beer on Classic Country. Maybe some hot dogs to go along with that. Americans will eat an estimated 7 billion hot dogs during the summer. And we might need a little more mustard because that equates to 21 hot dogs per person.
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2: Here's the latest forecast from the Kick AM Weather Center. Mainly clear skies develop with fog at times tonight with lows around 59. Winds out of the north around 5 miles per hour. Mainly sunny skies and foggy early tomorrow. Daytime highs approaching 80. Right now, it's 66 degrees.

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0: One of the essentials from Loretta Lynn. There's Coal Miner's Daughter on Classic Country. 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

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So now summer has arrived, so maybe there'll be some summer vacations you've got planned. Well, here's an easy way to reduce the stress with that. Plan your dream vacation. You don't actually have to really travel. Just the idea will make you feel better. That's according to Women's Day. 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

0: 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Here's something to keep in mind according to the Shopper's Guide for Pesticides and Produce. 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
8: Why'd I go to the doctor? 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I didn't think much of it, but my daughters made me get checked out. 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
2: Here's the latest forecast from the Kick AM Weather Center. Mainly clear skies develop with fog at times tonight with lows around 59. Winds out of the north around 5 miles per hour. Mainly sunny skies and foggy early tomorrow. Daytime highs approaching 80. Right now, it's 66 degrees.

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Classic country, Vern Gosden, Cax Dave, as we head into Tuesday and set up another hour of all your favorites. Toby Keith's here now. Who's That Man on Classic Country?

0: There's Tom T. Hall here on Classic Country, where we play all your favorites. As Team USA gets ready to take on Turkey, that'll be their third game in the FIFA World Cup coming up on Thursday. They're already 2-0, so looking to make it 3-0. And with that in mind, TSA has issued a serious warning to International World Cup visitors who are going home. Don't pack ranch dressing in your carry-on luggage. As the World Cup brings millions of international visitors to the United States, many fans are trying out American food, some for the first time. And I guess apparently ranch dressing seems to be a huge hit, and they're trying to take it back home with them. The problem? That means they're going to violate the liquid limits for air travel. This is Classic Country.
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4: Here's the latest forecast from the Kick AM Weather Center. Clear skies develop with fog at times tonight with lows around 60. Winds out of the north around 5 miles per hour. Mainly sunny skies develop with fog in spots early tomorrow. High temperatures reach up to 80. Right now, it's 64 degrees.

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There's the possum, George Jones. That's Tennessee Whiskey on Classic Country. It was this week in 1999 that George released his 56th studio album. It's called Cold Hard Truth, which would peak at number 5 on the country album charts.

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0: 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Don't go wandering off. Got Conway Twitty, some Don Williams, and more of those great classics you know and love. 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
2: Here's the latest forecast from the Kick AM Weather Center. Clear skies develop, with fog at times tonight, with lows around 60. Winds out of the north, around 5 miles per hour. Mainly sunny skies develop, with fog in spots early tomorrow. High temperatures reach up to 80. Right now, it's 64 degrees.

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5: Here's the latest forecast from the Kick AM Weather Center. Clear skies develop, with fog at times, overnight, with lows around 60. Winds out of the north, around 5 miles per hour. Mainly sunny skies develop, with fog in spots early Tuesday, highs level off around 80. Currently, it's 63 degrees.

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1: Here's the latest forecast from the Kick AM Weather Center. Clear skies develop with fog at times overnight with lows around 60. Winds out of the north around 5 miles per hour. Mainly sunny skies develop with fog in spots early Tuesday. Highs level off around 80. Currently, it's 63 degrees.

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2: Here's the latest forecast from the Kick AM Weather Center. Clear skies develop with fog at times overnight with lows around 59. Winds out of the north around 5 miles per hour. Mainly sunny skies develop with fog in spots early Tuesday. High temperatures reach up to 80. Right now, 61.

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1: The U.S. Treasury quietly released its official financial report for 2025. It appears by its own numbers, the U.S. government seems insolvent. It's reported that the Treasury shows about $6 trillion in assets and over $47 trillion in liabilities. Add it all up, and it looks like the U.S. owes more than $130 trillion it doesn't have. If that were a family, they'd earn $52,000 a year, spend $73,000, and already be more than $1 million underwater. Any accountant would call that insolvent. 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
1: Here's the latest forecast from the Kick AM Weather Center. Clear skies develop with fog at times overnight with lows around 59. Winds out of the north around 5 miles per hour. Mainly sunny skies develop with fog in spots early Tuesday. High temperatures reach up to 80. Right now, 61.

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4: Here's the latest forecast from the Kick AM Weather Center. Clear skies develop with fog at times overnight with lows around 59. Winds out of the north around 5 miles per hour. Mainly sunny skies develop with fog in spots early Tuesday. High temperatures reach up to 80. Right now, it's 63 degrees.

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1: Here's the latest forecast from the Kick AM Weather Center. Clear skies develop with fog at times overnight with lows around 59. Winds out of the north around 5 miles per hour. Mainly sunny skies develop with fog in spots early Tuesday. High temperatures reach up to 80. Right now, it's 63 degrees.

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2: Here's the latest forecast from the Kick AM Weather Center. Clear skies develop, with fog in spots early overnight with a low of 59. Winds out of the northwest, around 5 miles per hour. High temperatures reach up to 80 Tuesday, mainly clear skies. Lows around 63 Tuesday night. Right now, it's 61 degrees.

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1: Here's a latest forecast from the Kick AM Weather Center. Clear skies develop, with fog in spots early overnight with a low of 59. Winds out of the northwest, around 5 miles per hour. High temperatures reach up to 80 Tuesday, mainly clear skies. Lows around 63 Tuesday night. Right now, it's 61 degrees.

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3: Here's the latest forecast from the Kick AM Weather Center. Mainly clear skies with fog at times overnight with a low of 59. North winds around 5 miles per hour. Becoming mainly sunny with fog in spots early Tuesday. Daytime highs approaching 80. Currently 61.

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1: The U.S. Treasury quietly released its official financial report for 2025. It appears by its own numbers, the U.S. government seems insolvent. It's reported that the Treasury shows about $6 trillion in assets and over $47 trillion in liabilities. Add it all up, and it looks like the U.S. owes more than $130 trillion it doesn't have. 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
1: Here's the latest forecast from the Kick AM Weather Center. Mainly clear skies with fog at times overnight with a low of 59. North winds around 5 miles per hour. Becoming mainly sunny with fog in spots early Tuesday. Daytime highs approaching 80. Currently 61.

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Good morning on the way this hour. More great songs from Alabama, George Strait, Conway on the way too. Meantime, I'm gonna kill a little time. Clint Black.

0: George and Tammy literally holding on at that point. First of their three number ones as a duet partnership, and they were literally holding on at that point, just a couple of years away from divorcing for good. They had just reconciled, but George co-wrote that one. You're right about what you know, right? As we attempt to come to here on Tuesday the 23rd, you go ahead and grab another cup of coffee, and I'll grab more great songs. Got Johnny Rodriguez, Conway Twitty coming right up too.
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1: Here's the latest forecast from the Kick AM Weather Center. Highs around 80 with fog early today under mainly clear skies. Winds out of the southeast around 5 miles per hour. Tonight, lows around 63. A blend of clouds and sun. Tomorrow, slight chance of thunderstorms. High temperatures reach up to 83. Right now, it's 59 degrees.

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0: Lost in that feeling. Conway Twitty. Just glad to find a little feeling here. Numbness started to go away after that first cup of coffee. And things becoming clearer with John Conley. A little working music for you. And Alabama coming right up, too.
1: On a warm summer's evening, on a train bound for nowhere, I met up with a gambler. We were both too tired to sleep, so we took turns of staring

0: 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And a 40-hour week.
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0: Anytime you hear that voice, you know it's John Connolly. Really one of a kind, isn't it? I'm Rick Morgan. Thanks for waking up, getting the day with us here. More to get into our Tuesday morning with Juice Newton, Diamond Rio, BJ Thomas. Heading back to the Butch Cassidy days coming right up.
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2: Here's a latest forecast from the Kick AM Weather Center. Highs around 80 with fog early today under mainly clear skies. Winds out of the southeast around 5 miles per hour. Tonight, lows around 63. A blend of clouds and sun tomorrow. Slight chance of thunderstorms. High temperatures reach up to 83. Right now, it's 59 degrees.

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Whenever you hear Lynn Anderson, you know you found the radio station playing the greatest songs of all time, rolling them one after the other all morning long. Here's that cowboy Michael Martin Murphy and his son Ryan trying to get it all figured out here.

0: Jeannie C. Riley, 1968 song, made her a superstar thanks to Tom T. Hall. He wrote that based on a story he heard when he was 9 years old downtown, just paying attention, and heard about this lady who went down and read the Aristocracy, the Riot Act, so to speak. And he had been asked to write a song like Ode to Billy Joe from the year before with Bobby Gentry, and he sure came up with one. And Jeannie C. Riley was working as secretary and got to hear the song and said, let me record that. And, yep, the rest is history. And more history on the way. Great songs from the Bellamys and Joe Diffie coming right up.
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0: out of the over 3,000 songs she's written, says that's her favorite because it's so personal. Yeah, and she still has that coat of many colors. You can see it at the Dollywood Museum, that and the handwritten lyrics. That's pretty cool. That's on the list, right?
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0: I always try to keep up with John Michael Montgomery on that one and never can, but I'm glad he I'm glad he can do it. And more of the way, got great story from Jerry Reed coming right up.
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2: Here's a latest forecast from the Kick AM Weather Center. Highs around 80 with fog early today under mainly clear skies. Winds out of the southeast around 5 miles per hour. Tonight, lows around 63. A blend of clouds and sun tomorrow. Slight chance of thunderstorms. High temperatures reach up to 83. Currently, it's 57 degrees.

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Good morning on the way this hour. More great songs. George Strait, Charlie Pride, Waylon coming right up too. Right after we check see if he buys home. It's Clint Black.

0: Waylon, 1975, said he wrote that on the back of an envelope as at the height of the outlaw movement, kind of, you know, voicing his frustration with the state of Nashville at the time with his references to rhinestone suits and new shiny cars. Waylon was a little cranky at that point, but that was his third number one as a solo artist. Certainly one of the greatest songs of all time, and oh yeah, we have more.
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6: Here's the latest forecast from the Kick AM Weather Center. Sunshine mixed with clouds at times today. Daytime highs approaching 79. Winds out of the south around 5 miles per hour. Lows around 63 tonight. Partly cloudy tomorrow. Slight chance for storms. Highs level off around 83. Currently 61.

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Ricky Skaggs, Nut Fiddle. That's why he's in the Fiddler's Hall of Fame. 1985 song helped him win that CMA Entertainer of the Year award that year. And more to come here from George Strait. Go back and grab his first number one and Johnny Paycheck on the way too.

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0: 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Mama could have been a little crazy, but you really don't want to know, do you? 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

0: If you're looking for great songs, you in the right spot. Nothing but one after the other all morning long. Case in point, here's David Frizzell.
1: I came crawling home last night like many nights before. Finally made it to my feet as she opened up the door and she said, "You're not

Friday paychecks, and I'll cash them all right here. And I'll keep on tap for all your friends, their favorite kind of beer. 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

0: Loretta Lynn, 1966, biggest hit to that point, really showcasing that attitude right off the bat, but certainly one of the greatest songs of all time. That the Grateful Dead ended up playing that in concert. I think they recorded it, too. They had a female vocalist that worked with them, but that seals it right there. It's one of the greatest songs of all time, and more to come here. Got Juice Newton standing by, Brooks and Dunn coming right up, too.
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0: 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Possible shenanigans. But those amazing Rhythm Aces and more to come. Grab one from Crystal Gale here from the Oaks. And Clint Black on the way, too.
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0: Fourth consecutive number one for Clint Black off that debut Killing Time song, just Walking Away. That's how you start out a career, right? And he's still going. And so are we. With more to come here, got Johnny Duncan coming right up.
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2: Here's the latest forecast from the Kick AM Weather Center. Sunshine mixed with clouds at times. Today, daytime highs approaching 79. Southerly winds around 5 miles per hour. Partly cloudy skies again tonight. Lows dip down to about 63. Slight chance for storms tomorrow. Highs level off around 83. Right now, it's 68 degrees.

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0: When you finally find your thing, you want the whole world to know about that thing. So you use a thing called Canva to make it an even bigger and better thing. Whether you want to create flyers for that thing, make presentations for that thing, or design merch for that thing, you can do anything. So people can see your thing, feel your thing, love your thing. The next thing you know, it's a thing. Canva, the thing that makes anything a thing.
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1: Here's the latest forecast from the Kick AM Weather Center. Sunshine mixed with clouds at times. Today, daytime highs approaching 79. Southerly winds around 5 miles per hour. Partly cloudy skies again tonight. Lows dip down to about 63. Slight chance for storms tomorrow. Highs level off around 83. Currently, it's 70 degrees.

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This year, Willie Nelson is putting his picnic on the exact 4th of July. It is a Saturday. It's going to be a tradition of country music at its finest. If you've got the chance to get down to Texas, check it out. Bob Dylan, Robert Plant, Alison Krauss, along with Maureen Morris, will all be performing.

0: Speaking of sugar, you know those candies that melt in your mouth, not in your hands? That was a slogan when we were younger, when this music all came out. Well, they're pulling two of their most popular colors out of the bag. It's brown and blue. They say they're trying to make them a little bit healthier.
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2: Here's a latest forecast from the Kick AM Weather Center. Sunshine mixed with clouds at times.
3: Today,
2: daytime highs approaching 79. Southerly winds around 5 miles per hour. Partly cloudy skies again tonight. Lows dip down to about 63. Slight chance for storms tomorrow. Highs level off around 83. Right now, 72.

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1: Here's the latest forecast from the KICK AM Weather Center. Sunshine mixed with clouds at times.
2: Today,
1: daytime highs approaching 79. Southerly winds around 5 miles per hour. Partly cloudy skies again tonight. Lows dip down to about 63. Slight chance for storms tomorrow. Highs level off around 83. Right now, 72.

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It is summertime. A lot of people break the dress code with flip-flops. Now, what you can do if you don't want to be sent home is make sure you always have a pair of professional shoes in the vehicle just in case you need to change them.

0: Despite rumors, Reba McEntire says she does not want to retire. And she is looking forward to getting married to her longtime boyfriend, Rex Lynn. They want to do it at their home in Tennessee, where all their animals can be present.
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2: Here's a latest forecast from the Kick AM Weather Center. Sunshine mixed with clouds at times.
3: Today,
2: daytime highs approaching 79. Southerly winds around 5 miles per hour. Partly cloudy skies again tonight. Lows dip down to about 63. Slight chance for storms tomorrow. Highs level off around 83. Right now, 72.

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3: Here's the latest forecast from the Kick AM Weather Center. Sunshine mixed with clouds at times
4: today.
3: Daytime highs approaching 79. Southerly winds around 5 miles per hour. Partly cloudy skies again tonight. Lows dip down to about 63. Slight chance for storms tomorrow. Highs level off around 83. Right now, 73.

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0: 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And also, kiss her hands. Did you know women do like to have their hands kissed? It makes them feel special.
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3: Here's the latest forecast from the Kick AM Weather Center. Sunshine mixed with clouds at times.
4: Today,
3: daytime highs approaching 79. Southerly winds around 5 miles per hour. Partly cloudy skies again tonight. Lows dip down to about 63. Slight chance for storms tomorrow. Highs level off around 83. Right now, 73.

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1: Here's the latest forecast from the Kick AM Weather Center. Partly cloudy skies this afternoon with a high of 79. South winds around 5 miles per hour. Lows around 63 tonight, partly cloudy. Slight chance for storms tomorrow. High of 83, a blend of clouds and sun. Currently, it's 75 degrees.

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0: 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And don't forget the popcorn when you go to see Toy Story 5 at theaters right now.
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2: Here's the latest forecast from the Kick AM Weather Center. Partly cloudy skies this afternoon with a high of 79. South winds around 5 miles per hour. Lows around 63. Tonight, partly cloudy. Slight chance for storms tomorrow. High of 83. A blend of clouds and sun. Currently, it's 75 degrees.

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Cruising down the road with Kathy Mattea, 18 wheels and a dozen roses. Well, the national parks are trying to find a way to keep kids off of screens and engaged in what's going on around them. I've got a story and I'll

0: The kids are definitely going to get a lot of sunshine if they put the phone down and go outside. Take a break from screen time and learn how to fish. The National Park Foundation announced a record $1.2 million in grants to support the Junior Ranger Angler Program. It is allowing students across the country to go ahead and fish, getting them involved in doing something outdoors in nature. I think that is a great idea. I hope they teach them how to put the worms on the hook.
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2: Here's a latest forecast from the Kick AM Weather Center. 79 this afternoon under partly cloudy skies, southerly winds around 5 miles per hour. Lows around 63 tonight. Slight chance for storms tomorrow. High temperatures reach up to 82. Sunshine mixed with clouds at times. Currently, it's 76 degrees.

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1: It's Johnny Cash, I Walk the Line. 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
1: Here's a latest forecast from the Kick AM Weather Center. 79 this afternoon, under partly cloudy skies, southerly winds around 5 miles per hour. Lows around 63 tonight. Slight chance for storms tomorrow. High temperatures reach up to 82. Sunshine mixed with clouds at times. Right now, it's 79 degrees.

Remember how we were talking about it yesterday? The World Cup brought people from all over the world to the United States, and they were trying to take packets of ranch dressing home. Well, Fortune magazine says Kraft has created a TSA-compliant ranch dressing travel kit. And the kit includes a clear TSA-approved quart-sized bag, enough ranch packets to fill a bottle, and a ranch bottle-inspired luggage tag.

0: It's Merle Haggard for you this afternoon. You know, he was in jail there, and Johnny Cash came and performed a jail, which turned Merle's life around and got him into music. And there you go. Hit after hit after hit after hit.
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0: 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He originally wrote that song with Bill Lloyd. 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
2: Here's the latest forecast from the Kick AM Weather Center. 79 this afternoon, under partly cloudy skies, southerly winds around 5 miles per hour. Lows around 63 tonight. Slight chance for storms tomorrow. High temperatures reach up to 82. Sunshine mixed with clouds at times. Right now, it's 79 degrees.

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0: Emmylou Harris, It's to Daddy. Yeah, Dolly Parton actually wrote that song, but she didn't record it herself until years later. Emmylou's version became a number one country hit for her.
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5: Here's the latest forecast from the KIK AM Weather Center. 79 this afternoon, under partly cloudy skies, southerly winds around 5 miles per hour. Lows around 63 tonight. Slight chance for storms tomorrow. High temperatures reach up to 82. Sunshine mixed with clouds at times. Currently 79.
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5: Here's the latest forecast from the KIK AM Weather Center. 79 this afternoon, under partly cloudy skies, southerly winds around 5 miles per hour. Lows around 63 tonight. Slight chance for storms tomorrow. High temperatures reach up to 82. Sunshine mixed with clouds at times. Currently 79.

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Little Jose Cuervo, it's Shelley West for you this afternoon. Welcome to Tuesday. My name is Mike Sheffield. Thanks for being here. I've got T.G. Shepherd coming up in just a few minutes. And later on, we're going to grab a tune from Randy Travis and throw it on the radio for your listening enjoyment and your pleasure this afternoon.

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0: It's Tennessee Homesick Blues, Dolly Parton this afternoon. That's her tribute to missing home while on the road. She actually wrote that song while filming the movie Rhinestone in New York City back in 1984 and became a number one for her.
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9: Every morning at the mine, you could see him arrive. He stood 6'6" and weighed 245, kind of broad at the shoulder and narrow at the hip. And everybody

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He didn't say much, he kind of quiet and shy. And if you spoke at all, you just said hi to Big John. Somebody said he came from New Orleans, where he got in a fight over a Cajun queen and a crashing blow from a huge right hand sent a Louisiana fella to the promised land, Big John.

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Through the dust and the smoke of this man-made hell walked a giant of a man that the miners knew well. Grabbed a sagging timber and gave out with a groan, and like a giant oak tree just stood there alone, Big John.

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Now there's only one left down there to save Big John. With Jackson timbers, they started back down. Then came that rumble way down in the ground. And the smoke and gas belched out of that mine. Everybody knew it was the end of the line for Big John.

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0: It's Gary Morris, Velvet Chains this afternoon. I'm Mike Sheffield. So have you been following this Taylor Swift? You know who Taylor Swift is, okay? If you don't know who Taylor Swift is, then something's wrong, okay? Anyways, huge mega superstar, musical superstar, has done a lot for the music industry, marrying a superstar football player, and they're getting married. And there's so much stuff being said about Taylor might perform at the wedding and should she do that and blah, blah, blah, blah, blah. Yeah, friends, let's just do this. Let's let this couple get married and let them start their life together and do that. And, you know, it's their day and it's their money. Let's just sit back and can we just let people be happy is what I'm getting to, okay?
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2: Here's the latest forecast from the Kick AM Weather Center. 79 this afternoon under partly cloudy skies, southerly winds around 5 miles per hour. Lows around 63 tonight. Slight chance for storms tomorrow. High temperatures reach up to 82. Sunshine mixed with clouds at times. Currently 79.

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Well, he must have thought that it was quite a joke, and it got a lot of laughs from lots of folks. 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

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Well, I knew that snake was my own sweet dad from a worn-out picture that my mother'd had, and I knew that scar on his cheek and his evil eye. He was big and bent and gray and old, and I looked at him and my blood ran cold, and I said, my name is Sue, how do you do?

we crashed through the wall and into the street, kicking and a gouging in the mud and the blood and the beard. I tell you, I fought tougher men, but I really can't remember when. He kicked like a mule and he bit like a crocodile. I heard him laugh and then I heard him cussing. He went for his gun and I pulled mine first. He stood there looking at me and I saw him smile. He said, son, this world is rough, and if a man's gonna make it, he's gotta be tough. And I know I wouldn't be there to help you along. So I give you that name and I said goodbye. I knew you'd have to get tough or die. And it's that name that helped to make you strong. Yeah, he said, now you just fought one hell of a fight, and I know you hate me and you got the right to kill me now, and I wouldn't blame you if you do. But you ought to thank me before I die for the gravel in your guts and the spit in the eye, 'cause I'm the that named you Sue.

0: think about him now and then, every time I try and every time I win. And if I ever have a son, I think I'm gonna name him Bill or George, anything but Sue. I still ain't that man.
1: Johnny Cash, A Boy Named Sue, this afternoon. Heartbroke with Ricky Skaggs back there. Got Brooks and Dunn coming up. Oh, by the way, they're out doing some shows this summer. They're coming around. Let's all get tickets and let's go see the guys. This, a lot, I don't know if you've ever seen Brooks and Dunn in concert before, but it is a lot of fun. They're just awesome, two awesome guys that just love country music and love performing, and they're so. 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
4: Here's the latest forecast from the KICK AM Weather Center. Lows dip down to about 63 tonight under partly cloudy skies. Winds out of the southeast around 5 miles per hour. Sunshine mixed with clouds at times tomorrow. Slight chance for storms. High temperatures reach up to 82. Right now, it's 80 degrees.

0: 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These songs can put your mind in a cowboy hat, sitting at the counter, having breakfast at Dorothy's Diner. 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

Rainbow Stew. It's Merle Haggard for you this afternoon. Ronnie Millsap, the country music artist that got me, this guy on the radio here, to love country music. I'm going to play one of his tunes next.

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0: 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Dave and Sugar this afternoon on your Tuesday, just rolling through this thing. Crystal Gale is coming up in just a little bit. Stay close, my friend.
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0: Two of a kind, working on a full house. It's Garth Brooks this afternoon, Mickey Gilley back there. Paradise. Tonight, Keith Whitley is on the way. Roseanne Cash coming up as well. By the way, I believe today would have been Roseanne's birthday today. Hey, thanks for listening.
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2: Here's the latest forecast from the Kick AM Weather Center. Lows dip down to about 63 tonight under partly cloudy skies. Winds out of the southeast around 5 miles per hour. Sunshine mixed with clouds at times tomorrow. Slight chance for storms. High temperatures reach up to 82. Right now, it's 80 degrees.

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0: The Class of 57, Statler Brothers this afternoon. Just love that quartet sound, man. Just awesome. Just awesome. Waylon Jennings coming up here in just a few minutes. My name is Mike Sheffield. 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
4: Here's the latest forecast from the Kick AM Weather Center. Lows dip down to about 63 tonight under partly cloudy skies. Winds out of the southeast around 5 miles per hour. Sunshine mixed with clouds at times tomorrow. Slight chance for storms. High temperatures reach up to 82. Right now, it's 81 degrees.

strawberries, a quart of strawberries, and took them things home and cleaned them things up. 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And did up some sprinkles, some sliced them things up with some sugar on them. 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Oh, man, what a snack.

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2: Here's the latest forecast from the Kick AM Weather Center. Lows dip down to about 63 tonight under partly cloudy skies. Winds out of the southeast around 5 miles per hour. Sunshine mixed with clouds at times. Tomorrow, slight chance for storms. High temperatures reach up to 82. Right now, it's 81 degrees.

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down to Georgia. He was looking for a soul to steal. He was in a bind because he was way behind and he was willing to make a deal. When he came across this young man sawing on a fiddle and playing it hot, and the devil jumped up on a hickory stump and said, "Boy, let me tell you what. I guess you didn't know it, but I'm a fiddle player too. 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Now you play pretty good fiddle, boy, but give the devil his due. 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

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And then a band of demons joined in and

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Johnny said, "Devil, just come on back if you ever want to try again, 'cause I told you once, you son of a gun.

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0: Walking after midnight. It's Patsy Cline this afternoon. I'm Mike Sheffield. Let's talk about fishing. In fact, let's do some trivia about fishing. My youngest daughter, Lexi, just turned 21 the other day. She loves to fish. She likes to go fishing. And we were talking about that the other day. And so here you go. Some fishing trivia. It is the largest species of fish in the world. The largest species of fish in the world. It's the whale shark. 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
1: Here's the latest forecast from the Kick AM Weather Center. Lows dip down to about 63 tonight under partly cloudy skies. Winds out of the southeast around 5 miles per hour. Sunshine mixed with clouds at times tomorrow. Slight chance for storms. High temperatures reach up to 82. Right now, 79.

0: per hour.
1: Sunshine mixed with clouds at times. Tomorrow, slight chance for storms.
0: High temperatures reach up to 82.
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It's the salmon. 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
3: Here's the latest forecast from the Kick AM Weather Center. Lows dip down to about 63 tonight under partly cloudy skies. Winds out of the southeast around 5 miles per hour. Sunshine mixed with clouds at times. Tomorrow, slight chance for storms. High temperatures reach up to 82. Right now, 79.

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